0: boy who's listening, but if you wanna end it happily, you're gonna have to really convince me.
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3: 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She brings me in a piece. I take her out to fancy restaurants. 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

0: DJ Blush. 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Give it up. Woo! I love you, darling. Thank you. My, my, my. Well, well.
1: 13 horas e 10 minutos.
2: Recordar e viver.
3: Recordações.